I am so glad you stuck true to your obsessions and filed rest of questions under false. I am so glad you never took their offers. I am so glad you never returned their calls. Hey,

start wearing purple for me now. 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It's just a matter of time. So yeah.

You know, my friend, it's kind of pretty, said Joseph Stalin, and loosened up his straps. Mussolini to be him, with a resting glitter. Mussolini turned to him again, then he said, yeah.

castle from the war. Fruit basket sprinkled with nectar. Back when I was young and crazy, as they say, boy, sure I'm pretty hard, you.